50-year-old male, and they were, like, on the side.

0: both can proceed.
1: Sorry, Joe.
0: Tiffany 39B 3537 Street, would you see response? Medi 39B 3537 Street, would you see response? Medi 32.
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1: 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Negative 32, 3539 Oakland Street.
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1: 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Negative 32, 3539 Oakland Street.

0: 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Thank you.
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1: Cosmetic 16, 2133 West Toronto Street. 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

0: 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Repeat 922 is responding 2133 West Toronto Street. 916 is recalled.
1: Gardner, I'm available.
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0: Yes. Thank you.
1: Okay.

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1: Yeah, I know, 22.
2: Pussy.
1: Available me.
2: Affirmative, thank you. Pussy. Pussy. Everything in Somerset, let's go off one. Okay.
0: Andrew 25.
2: Pussy.
0: Edgington, Somerset.
2: Westbound platform. Leg injury. Leg injury. Pussy.
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1: Hello, Houston, what's up?
0: Okay, go ahead.
1: Hey, Steve, you see some minutes.
0: Please stand by for some notification. Please stand by for some notification.

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Looking at 946B. 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
2: Yeah, it's 75 and 2098 Cedar Street.
1: Phone is in, it's going to be for a 4-year-old now. Thank you for coming up for your run.
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0: 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Information receipt.
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1: 51D, proceed. So 51D responding, 5011 Winker Avenue with Engine 55.
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2: Police responding. 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
2: Medic 20, proceed.
1: 9045, Ashton.
0: Engine 61.
3: Yes. 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
0: 945 Ash.
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1: 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Head ahead of 58, medic 47 eyes, 10,230, Salmar, please. 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
1: 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Medic 32.
2: Trauma train going as far as hell here. A 44-year-old female agrees from an assault, complaining of head and neck pain, positive loss of consciousness, vital stable, ETA 10 to 15.
1: Affirmative.

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2: From the transport to I-5. We have a 88-year-old female. Injuries from a fall from standing. Vitals are stable. Unknown LOC. Positive dinners. ETA 5 minutes.

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2: What location?
0: Attention, Medic 16 to recall at Medic 16 to recall at Medic 10B to Reservoir with Song Range and 73 to 914 East Silver Street. Repeat Medic 16 to recall at Medic 16 to recall at Medic 10B to Reservoir with Song Range and 73 to 914 East Silver Street. Medic 59.
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0: Okay, thank you.
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0: You notified police to respond for assault.
1: They've been notified already. Catch 959 recall, 959 recall. Catch 942 respond to 1202 Whitney Street with engine 56, repeat 942 respond to 1202 Whitney Street with engine 56. Stop waiting on another typing.

0: St. James is 7, that is 27, Kansas and Amelia Avenue, in fact, is 500 to 64. Ephesians is 7, that is 27, was signed at Kansas and Amelia Avenue, in fact, the plaza in front of the tech store. Operate on North 19th, repeating companies operate on North 19th.
1: Excuse me, recall the engine. We'll take that around.

people and responding. Security to Newry Avenue in front of the Tech Store at the plaza. Repeat another 2B is now available and responding. To Kensington and Erie Avenue, inside the plaza in front of the Tech Store. Engine 7 and 27 are recalled. I think.

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0: 1202 Ripley.
1: Yes, with engine 56. Blower, a mirror with a UTI. Thank you. Medic 58A.
2: Medic 58B. 3406 Richmond Street.
1: From the night alert, sir. Thank you for coming up for your assignment. 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African 5 Star Street in Allegheny Avenue on the highway. Repeating, engine 25, medic 27. Responding to African 5 Star Street in Allegheny Avenue on the highway. Not that I don't know anything.
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1: Okay. It's engine 28 responding to 58B to 3406 Richmond Street. Repeat engine 28 responding to 58B to 3406 Richmond Street. 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
0: Proceed, engine 28.
2: Okay,
0: it's an accidental received. Medic 58D recall.
2: It was accidental.
0: Alright, thank you. 58D recall. Proceed, Medic 8.
3: 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Please call 24 Tom 10. Can you make it available?
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1: In 55.
2: Place the company bill.
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0: Pussy. Was our last call accidental?
1: Yes.
0: Affirmative.
1: Medic for here on B.
2: We're not neighbors, huh?
1: Now, what did they grind in street?
2: We gave him a radio, it was no fire department service needed.
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0: 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Wrong location, still no police.
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1: 2731 Kensington on the highway.
0: Okay, thank you. We'll be cool.

Recall the engine. This is not a code. Engine 25 recall.

0: Thanks, Travis. 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
1: Okay.

0: 1547 9.
1: You advise police the correct address is going to be 10230 Selmer's Plaza, not place.
0: Hi.
1: Department.

0: Cincinnati 15-9. Okay. 15-9, can you even on the highway and operate on North Medicine?
1: Responding 1000 Ivy Hill.
0: He Delta 8 for someone a diabetic in distress.
1: 15
0: Proceed, sir.
1: Okay,
0: change in mental status. Thank you.
1: That's 22.
0: Proceed.
1: He is involved in a lot of trouble. We call 15. We can treat Allegheny. 29. Okay. Okay.
0: Medic 15 recall. Medic 22 is now available and responding to 13th Street in Allegheny Avenue on the highway. Repeating Medic 15 recall. Medic 22 is now available and responding to 13th Street in Allegheny Avenue on the highway. Okay.
1: If you can recall on 28, we can take the show run on Dahlman Street, I think that is.
0: Got it. Medic 29?
1: Not to recall. Just take off.

At night 45, we have an overdose on the highway. Night 22, police calls and change your location to 1225 West Hilton.

0: This person got up and danced up because he's an athlete. He can make us yellow.
1: Pussy.
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0: At times 4 active temple, yeah, security and standby ETA is about 2 minutes.
1: Okay. 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
2: Molly 45.
0: 48.
2: Frankfurt, Oxford, with engine 14.
0: No.
3: Medic 41, Dave.
0: 48.
3: 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We were trying to transport. Can you put us class 3 to 9?

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1: Quincy.
0: 71 is available for medic band.
1: Okay. Thank you.

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1: 2143 East Conrad.
0: City
2: occupant at this address.
0: 14. Is it 14?
2: My patient walked home. You're calling the medic to make us fail.
0: Alright, medic 45.
3: We don't have time to recall, though.
0: Okay.

0: 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Where's he? There's nobody out here. You can make us available.
1: Okay. Dash 2046 B 2143 North Woodstock Street, reduced speed. 2046 B 2143 North Woodstock Street, reduced speed. South Muddy Pants.

0: Maddox, what do you think would be?
1: Pussy.
0: Yeah, so it's probably 2143 and go 45.
2: Oh.

0: 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There is no 440 East Central.
1: Okay, 440 East Central does not exist.
0: Okay.
1: Stand by.

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Okay.

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1: 33. It's West Sedgwick.
0: It is.
1: Affirmative, and over.
0: Thank you. It's not going to be a different line unless you would like to have a different line number.
1: Nah, you keep it on. I didn't start to try to answer.
0: Okay.

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2: Okay.

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1: Thanks. 230, Roosevelt.
0: You know, thank you.

0: 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Right, very, very well, thank you.
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0: 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I'm sorry, who's this?
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1: 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Thank you.

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0: 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Responds in 16, 50 orthodox.
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1: 1717 West Cayuga. Police seminar.
2: Affirmative. Roll with him. Thank you. 9479.
1: 3-47, I'll be advised, we're with a patient getting a refusal with the doctor at this time.
2: Okay.
1: 47 out for us.
2: Thank you.
3: 17-3.
2: Proceed.
3: Refusal granted, I'll help command, verbal.
4: Affirmative, sir. Okay. Attention companies responding to 1660 Orthodox Street, the exception to mention 14 and letter 15, recall. Companies responding to 1660 Orthodox Street, the exception to mention 14 and letter 15, recall.

0: Is there a lockbox code number in or anything else?
1: This is 17B, so take a long street for new street response. Be the 17B. Respond 71B, long street, apartment number 55 for reduced street response. There is no lockbox code that we have in 916.
0: Alright, we're in the ladder, flash and flash.
1: Okay.

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1: Pussy.
0: Never mind, my partner, guys.
1: I'm just saying never mind to me and never mind to the letter.
0: To the letter.
1: Okay. Got it.

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1: Quincy Squad 72.
0: Did we call the medic unit person at the scene?
1: Medic 58D, recall.
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1: Israel's available. Patient refusal command the right side. The complaints can remain outstanding. Wait for police.
2: Okay. Medic 51i. Medic 51B.
3: 51B is responding. 3419 North Allen Street. The US call.
2: I think that was leg pain. Thank you.

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0: Okay.
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0: Proceed, engine 9.
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0: I'm just there for 9 later.

0: thinking that it's 58-15 West Third Street, apartment number 2. That it's 52-816 North over 5, in apartment number 2. And that's where you're with Medicare, working in the 50, that's where you're with Medicare.
1: Texas Middle Medical Alarm, we're available.
0: Okay.

0: Do you have any recommendations?
1: GPS medical alarm.

0: Murgy.
1: Pussy, Murgy.
0: Major spawn 3269, Kensington.
1: I have a phone with us for a seizure.
2: Hey, Dylan.
1: Alright.
2: We investigated the area. We recalled a medic unit. Engine 9 is available. It's time we found it.
1: Proceed. Medic 18, be recall.
0: Acknowledging a recall.

0: Medicaid, ma'am. You didn't tell me you were available, did you?
1: No, I don't.
0: What are you not taking?
2: Yeah,
0: the address is 2862 note number 5.
2: That's what I meant to say. 2862.
0: Alright, so 2862 note number 5 doesn't exist. Okay, give me a minute.

Testimony 17B, 330 Wisconsin Street Department, B Bravo 3 in the building, B Bravo for reduced speed response. Repeat amendment 13B, responding 330 Wisconsin Street, building B Bravo, apartment B Bravo 3 for reduced speed response. And our fleet on the

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10:39, V330 West Johnson Street, Building B, 504, Apartment B, 503, for due street response. Repeat, 939B. Respond to 330 West Johnson Street, Building B, Bravo. One apartment B, Bravo 3, for due street response. Medic 13B is recalled. Repeat, Medic 13B is recalled. And operate on the north, 19.

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1: Reported to be a trash can in the dwelling.
2: Okay, go ahead.
1: Got a 52-year-old female, 5'2", hit in the head with a bat, injuries to the head, injuries to the arm and shoulder, vital stable at this time. She lost consciousness, no blood thinners, a bit of a altered mental status, be there in 8 minutes.

0: 9753
1: Hoff, we have a trash can on the exterior. We can handle the recall of the meter Hoff.
0: Affirmative, sir. Responding to 9753 Hall Street, the exception of NTS 62, recall. Companies responding to 9753 Hall Street, the exception of NTS 62, recall.

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1025B, 3619 North 11th Street, reduced speed response. Ray 25B, responding 2619, North 11th Street, for reduced speed response. Operate on North 19, repeating Ray 25B, operate on North 19.

Punch-O-Matic 46B, 2921 North Howard Street, repeat the Matic 46B, respond to 2921 North Howard Street, and operate on the North Medic Band, repeat the Matic 46B, operate on the North Medic Band.

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0: 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I'm being told now that the person is supposed to be in the rear of the home.
1: Sorry, listen.
0: I don't know how accurate that is, though.
1: Sorry, we're headed to the rear now.

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0: One location, not Lehigh. There is not McDonald's. This call's with the second in Lehigh.
1: Well, I announced it at second in Lehigh at McDonald's, sir.
0: Affirmative, we were dispatched to not Lehigh.
1: Yes, it does say front in Lehigh, but since the McDonald's is at second in Lehigh, I announced it at second in Lehigh at McDonald's.

0: んな。
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1: シュ。ファネス。I'm having material for it.

0: Pussy has a 25.
1: First on advice, I'm not a unit, not a kill, but I see their own location.
0: Okay.
2: Another 24.

0: You know, that medic 45, that might not have been you, but I don't know who the other medic was that was coming up.
1: Medic 24,
0: medic 24. Oh, medic 24, proceed.
1: Man, we're in reserve piece 300. You mind signing the sensitive cat?
0: You are automatic 24.

Cincinnati 22-1100 Wabash on Avon Highway, Mike 22-1100 Wabash on Avon Highway. And I'm going to North Medicine with you, Mike 22, I'm going to North Medicine.

0: Medic 46B.
1: Medic 46B.
0: Yeah, she was talking about a little accidental hit.
1: Okay.

0: 45.
1: Just ran, this person got up, let the scene, we're available.
0: Okay. Okay, 24.

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1: Proceed.
0: Yeah, we're responding to 4951 North Warrock Street.
1: But you never came up responding, and we've been trying to raise you.
0: You mind resetting our car? It's still not coming through.

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1: Queen on the grid.
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2: Fire 34.
0: 4.
2: Fire 34 responding, 2900 grant.
0: Okay.

0: Mike 22.
1: Mike 22. Mike 22, proceed.
0: Okay.

0: Caesar 25.
1: Well, you're not over here.
0: Yeah, there, Franklin. See, tell that it's 22. Thank you. Okay, fine, bro.
2: Okay.
0: Engine 25. Proceed to 25.
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0: Okay, that's affirmative. Just going to respond to C. Charlie Street, Nugget Avenue, the tip engine 25, and tell that at 22 comes up proceeding. And stand by. We pick on the spot at the C. Charlie Street, Nugget Avenue, with the search engine 25, and tower letter 22, comes up proceeding, stand by. And fire ground sounds will be no fire, no track one, no fire, no track one.

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1: That's a fire move. 39. System responding to see Charlie and Ivy Avenue with Cessna 25 and Tallahassee 22 to recall. Repeat the correspondence to see Charlie Street and Allegheny Avenue with Cessna 25 and Tallahassee 23 to recall.
0: 10-13. 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
2: Pentamatic 6, 2701 South Hampton Road, 1110. 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Repeat the medic 6, respond to 2701 South Hampton Road, 1110. 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I'm going to elevate your heart rate. Thank you.

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0: Alright, 49 a day. 49B, I have two trauma transports to Tarsdale when you're ready.
1: Hey.
0: The first one's a 21-year-old male, 2 1-year-old male injuries from an FEC. Patient is complaining of left pipe pain. 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The second patient is a 22-year-old male, 2 2-year-old male, injuries from an NVC. He's complaining of roulette forearm pain, negative on thinners, negative LOC, stable vital, ETA for both 5 to 10 minutes.
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0: 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Time can proceed.
1: Chris, company. Can you have any that are available and how you do our miles?
0: Your mileage.
1: 96218.4.
0: Okay.

0: can recall that or make us available. Child's leg was stuck in the railing. We got it out.
1: Okay. That's on AV call.
0: Lennox, we need available.

Okay, you want a ladder or is the engine fine?

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1: Pussy Valerie.
0: 249 listings.
2: Just wanted to be requested help, sir. 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

0: 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Recall ladder 15, make this available.
1: Okay, permit. Ladder 15, recall.
0: Thirty-six, 19, North 11.

0: What? Night 24? Yes, ma'am, we're still waiting for a better temple. Night 42.
1: 2110 Kennedy Street.
0: Kennedy is a medical alarm. Thank you. Proceed.

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1: Yeah,
0: give Ian a call on the cell phone.

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1: Recording.
0: Can I get a final transport time? I'm ready.
1: And final transport, go ahead.
0: We have a 37-year-old male, 37 male, head injury, unknown loss, finish, ETA week on board, vital stable, ETA 15.
1: Okay, what happened to him?
0: He fell.
1: Okay, so head injury, after call received.

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0: 9 8 4 7 9 7 9
1: Yeah, 5 4 9
0: Okay, thank you.

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1: 你。
0: You have a better address. There is no 10844 Lockhart Court.

0: Well, yeah. How about try 10843 Lockhart and apartment 2F Foxtrot? It looks like the 10-8-4-4-1 is a GPS alarm, I'm guessing.
1: There's no 4-3 either.
0: Okay, then we're in trouble.

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1: Engine 58.
0: Okay, so, more information needed to be. I'll call it, I'm not going to be called to the room. 1083 Department.
1: Yeah,
0: that helps. If that doesn't exist, you don't have anything else.
1: 10843 Lockhart Road.
0: Yes, sir. That's what I'm being told at this moment.
1: Affirmative.

0: I'm sorry, who else is with Ender 58? Medic 38D.
1: 38D.
0: Alright, so supposedly the address is now going to be 10843 Lockhart Road.
1: From there.

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1: Praise the Lord.
0: We're not getting any answer. You can refill the medic unit and make us available.
1: Affirmative. Medic, 38B recall.
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1: Proceed, Ryan, can be.
0: Can be.
1: Proceed, Mike, can be.
0: 6733, Emlyn.
1: Apartment 709, cancer, basement, distress.

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0: Right, 24. 316 Archer Street. 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Thank you.

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0: 9951 Academy.
1: Difficulty breathing, southern apartment 8 Alpha 9. Thank you.

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1: Medic 20 for seat.
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1: Are you requesting?
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0: 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Thank you.
1: Next question.
0: Proceed.
1: I'm back to speech. I'm perfectly wrong with you.
0: I'm sorry, what are you doing?
1: I'm back to the station. We're perfectly low on fuel.

0: 時間ですね。
1: Can I get an address confirmation for this room? 1336
0: Harry Street.
1: Is it a part, is it building A or building E?
0: Well, it says building A like Alpha. The apartment is E 19 though.
1: There is no E-19, it would be A-19 or building E-19.

Gracias.

0: 1957, VFR, apartment E19, looks like it exists because we've been there quite a few times, but I don't see any indication for a building.
1: Can you give the patient a call and ask them to come downstairs? We're not even gonna gain entry into the building anyway.
0: Yeah, so it's building A, apartment E19. I'll tell them to tell her to come down.

0: 3147 Sterling.
1: For my life.

My work has not worked, and we're going to class through the floor, too.

0: Magic 57. Yeah, she says you can't come down. You can call in and give you a lockbox too that she says is there.
1: Ma'am, there is no lockbox here, and there is no way to call upstairs.
0: She says the lockbox is only built today.
1: Iron gate, and then 50 feet in front of that, on the other side of the gate, is the doors to the apartment building.
0: I'm just giving the information she gave me, ma'am. I let them know.

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1: Proceed.
0: You can show me the OLS and Chris 25B is still working on that CY 47.

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2: 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Nobody has a Metalert.
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1: Hey, 22.
0: Oh, your world is there.
1: Affirmative. Romeo Fulton. Police are responding.

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1: Proceed.
0: It's going to be no service. It shows available.
1: Okay.

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1: Where's the United Sunday?
0: 19 West Downs.
1: Apartment 16426. Reduced speed response.

0: Sunday.
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0: 19 West Downs.
1: Apartment 16426. Would you sweet response?

0: Meg 24.
1: Meg 22.
0: Yeah, we don't see anyone out here. No, we shoot police. We don't have any further information. We can make a follow-up.
1: Okay.

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0: 2709 North 11th.
1: 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Somebody sick. 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
0: Man, my cab restarted. I have to log back in. Can you give me the address for responding to, please?
1: No problem. 2744 North Orkney Street, difficulty breathing.
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1: 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We're staging at CERN and VI right now.

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0: Pretty much, there is a
1: 46 degree examine.
0: Testing, sir, think.
1: This one. Man, what time did the engine announce we have a confirmed code here? What time was that?

0: 18 confirmed the coup. Looks like 403. Well, no, that's wrong. 410. He confirmed the code at 410. My apologies. He went and routed 403. So it was 410.
1: Thanks so much. No apologies, that's very much appreciated.
0: No problem. Thank you.

0: 10B.
1: Pussy 510B.
0: Joe said Oswald.
1: That's affirmative.

0: 24.
1: Proceed.
0: Honor DJ.
1: Unknown problem.

0: En efecto, y nada. Just where I found you responding.
1: Yeah.
0: Okay.

0: I'm doing okay, Chris.
1: This is Adrian Thanks for the available. Please let me know if you're free.

0: 1959. All right, this person was not stuck in an elevator. The elevators are down. This individual told me that she is protesting that she wasn't medicated. Recall everybody, make us available.
1: Okay, confirm the paternity recall.
0: Paternity is available.
1: Confirm the letter 18 recall.
2: May 23rd.
1: You can recall May 23rd.

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1: Press 8.
0: Ma'am, do you have any additional information?
1: Phone workstation and outbound platform?
0: We're all saying that we're not even getting flagged now.
1: Okay, you're an outbound platform?
2: Lottery team.
1: Pussy lottery.
2: This is Medicine, this is 2101 West Niagara for patient who to arrest.
1: 2101 West Niagara. Okay, you're outside with him? Okay, let me see.
3: And you're 64.
4: Change 63. 6519 with 12.
3: Okay, that's affirmative.
4: Procedure 51.
3: Done. I see.
4: Okay, affirmative.

Engine 63. Engine 63. Or novel.

0: Yes, 11.
1: Pussy, yes, 11.
0: Yes, I'm available. This will be a field termination. The medic will make himself available as some doctor patient we have to do.
1: Okay, thank you.

0: Hey, Team B.
1: Question United, hey, Team B.
0: We're responding. Can you confirm that address?
1: 1522 Clearview Street. And it's for produce the response, now can't move.
0: Affirmative.

0: was the Medic 16?
1: Yes, ma'am. We're in Victoria to Roxborough. Listed on our tag.
0: 9 o'clock. I'm going to show you a computer again, but I'm pretty sure called to Roxborough, no problem.
1: Thank you.

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Bjorn. 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Hello.

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0: 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Due to the damage caused by the individual in police custody, you can make it available.
1: Okay.

0: Like 12 days. Just seeing if you responded to the wrong.
1: 12 days. We're logged in. 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Sorry.
0: Permanent.

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0: Yes, 11.
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0: 38. 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Oh, we're going to be an ALS unit today. Oh, we're going to be delaying this on response upgrade.
1: Good morning. That's affirmative. 71-year-old female with a catheter issue.

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0: Okay.
2: 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Downgrading the DLS for today.
0: Okay.

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0: 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We're fully upgraded to your morning route to 2122nd.
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0: 49B? 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Okay, sir, thank you. Yeah, good morning. We're downgrading to a B unit for today.
1: That's affirmative.

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1: We're at 46 will be ALS today. Can you sign us out of the calculator in the back end, please?
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Mm-hmm. 49B, we've been playing Razor and Radio for about 10 minutes now. They want you to go back across the street to McDonald's. That's a bonus.

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0: Okay. 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
1: Negative. I'm on the ready.
0: Okay. All right, 58, you're on board this line when you're ready.

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0: The driver fled the scene prior to arrival.
1: Okay. Are you staying on scene there?
0: That's negative, but car crashed into a pole and is immobile.
1: Affirmative. Do you have any damage to a pole or anything? You need to be notified for that.
0: I don't know who handles traffic signals, but it's a traffic signal.
1: Okay, I'll get the street department a call as well.
2: Wait, 47. Good morning, sir. We're going to the ALS today.

0: Yes, 11.
1: Yes, 11.
0: Yes, I'm here, back to my area.
2: I'm available. Off the
1: line. Okay.

0: 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Another 16.
1: Alyssa Hicken and Hunting Park. We're a code.
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0: 8-4.
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1: We are. I'm sorry. We're having a cat issue.
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0: So this is on location.
1: How far, if I do have you on location, right?

0: Good morning. What else are you doing here today?
1: Good morning. It's Roman. I was trying to get out so you could try back up.

Constitution 39. He's got 46 shares length. He wants to make 39. 46 shares length. He wants to operate on the North Carolina.

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1: Well, do you know a location? 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
0: The 9th floor laundry room.
1: In the last room, but there's no one there. 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
0: Full laundry room, no.
1: Can you ask again?
0: 32?
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Major 45, Mike 22, 2925 on Bailey Street, code blue. Major 45, Mike 22. 2925 on Bailey Street, code blue. 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

0: 34 Bay. Murray 54 Bay.
1: 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Can you send a ladder?
0: Okay.

0: Good morning. Just be advised, this address is outside of Philadelphia, the Shoreham area.
1: Squad 72.
2: I'm like 33. 80th and Oconus is actually in the city.
0: We're responding, right? Actually, the bus stop is in a planet area.
2: Okay, I'll slow down too. Squad 72. Affirmative.
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0: Okay, yes, it was a passerby. Nothing further.

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1: We're available. 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
0: I'm fine.

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0: On location.
1: Pet asset finder, sir. We got the alarm from the pump house. Is zone 7 and zone 2.
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1: 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Medic 56B?
0: Yes, 56B, Class 3, hostile.
1: Okay. Hospital, how long have you been there?
0: We're just pulling in there, just backing up.

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0: 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We're going to be doing 57 feet from the direction of the day. Can you put us out of 57 feet?

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0: Medic 4. 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Medic 4. 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Medic 4. Medic 4. Medic 4. Medic 4. Medic 4. Medic 4. Medic 4. Medic 4. Medic 4. Medic 4. Medic 4. Medic 4. Medic 4. Medic 4. Medic 4. Medic 4. Medic 4. Medic 4. Medic 4. Medic 4. Medic 4. Medic 4. Medic 4. Medic 4. Medic 4. Medic 4. Medic 4. Medic 4. Medic 4. Medic 4. Medic 4. Medic 4. Medic 4. Medic 4. Medic 4. Medic 4. Medic 4. Medic 4. Medic 4. Medic 4. Medic 4. Medic 4. Medic 4. Medic 4. Medic 4. Medic 4. Medic 4. Medic 4. Medic 4. Medic 4. Medic 4. Medic 4. Medic 4. Medic 4. Medic 4. Medic 4. Medic 4. Medic 4.

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0: 9063.
1: Sir, just be advised to get an additional signal zone 992.
0: Yes, sir. They have a malfunctioning along here with the reset. Okay, that's fine. Engine 63.
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0: 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Okay, it's just a little point. Is that something? Okay, you're responding to 115 Anchor, correct?
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360. 76B. Alright, you signed in as medic 76. 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

0: Speaking. This is John Roosevelt at Friendship. New vehicle accident, duty for the.
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0: 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Attention Medic 54B 97290 Road, Medic 54B 9729 Road, operating on North Medic.
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Medic 28B, 515 West Shelton Avenue, apartment 1008, reduced D response, operating on North Medicaid.

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0: There's no answer in Zulu. Box 1412, fires reported, 5026 North Penn Street, reported to be the first floor apartment. The following companies respond and operate. North Fire Bay, North TAC 1, cinch engine 14, square 70, engine 7, engine 52, ladder 15, ladder 10, Italian 10, Italian 12, and medic 42. Repeating box 1412, fires reported. 5026 North Penn Street, reported to be the first floor apartment. Phone companies respond and operate on North Fire Band and North Cat 1. Engine 14, square 70, engine 7, engine 52, ladder 15, ladder 10, battalion 10, battalion 12, medic 42.
1: Ladder 15, 6.34.
0: Breaker. First floor front. Like 24th Century, ladder 31, 1226, first floor weather system, like 24th Century. Operating South Medic Man. Correction, operating left Medic Man. 29 Battalion 2, response 65 North Penn Street. Solid on the system, Louise, letter 29 Battalion 2, 6505 North Penn Street. Solid on the system, Louise, operating on fire band.
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0: We have an electrical wire problem in this residence. Can you recall the hospital handler for help with ladder 15?
1: Okay, affirmative. Can you come to respond to 1526 North Penn Street with the questions of 14 ladder 15 recall? Comes responding 2506 North Penn Street with the questions of 14 ladder 15 recall.

0: Medic 16, proceed.
1: K5 sent.
0: Proceed.
1: Unresponsive male, unstable vitals, intubated, at respiratory standby, ETA 5 to 10.

0: and just 14.
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0: Pitchmark 42, Erie, and Kensington Avenue is Mike 42, Kensington and Erie Avenues operate on North Mike Band.
1: Mike 42.

0: How you are, two-way?
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0: Jet 1, proceed.
1: Okay.
0: Letter A9, proceed. U71, proceed. Okay, that's fine, Lisa.

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0: 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Thank you. It's a long location.

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0: Tak. We'll take his out from Enzo Fenner, sir.
1: Okay.
2: Three
1: A. How do you want 3A?
2: 33, we'll take Dave.
1: Okay. Medic 33.
0: Okay.
1: You can recall, I know 3A is taking it.
0: Sounds good, so.
1: Engine 73, medic 33, medic 24B recall, engine 73, medic 33, medic 24B recall. AR3A is responding, Mount Airy Avenue and Williams Avenue. AR3A is responding, Mount Airy and Williams Avenue, operating on the North Medic Band.

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Also, I'm going to

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Pigeon Ladder 12, 2027 North 17th Street, Systematic 51 with lifting. Ladder 12, 2027 North 17th Street, Systematic 51 with lift assist, operator on the south, medic band.

0: 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Water tower 38. Phone 46. Engine 52. Ladder 20. Ladder 28. Italian 13. Italian 12. And medic 47. Box 3626 fire support at 5137 Bly Avenue. 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North 5A, North Tac 1, engine 36, water tower 38, phone 46, engine 52, ladder 20, ladder 28, battalion 13, battalion 12, medic 47.
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0: proceed.
1: 36, line 20, please,
0: affirmative.

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1: Okay. 22.
2: 9:22.
1: Heat and dry. Alright, so medic for a female down.

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1: Delta Challenge.
0: Prior attention, comes responding, 5137 Bly Avenue, proceed to reduce speed. Comes responding, 5137 Bly Avenue, proceed to reduce speed. Fire ground channel is North Tac 1. Engine 36, proceed.
1: We have a small fire in the truck. We can handle first engine.
0: 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Attention comes responding 5137 Bly Avenue with exception engine 36 recall. Comes responding to 537 Bly Avenue with exception engine 36 can recall.

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Suspension engine 51, respond 6252 North 8th Street, King Street for the alarm system. Engine 51, 6252 North 18th Street for the alarm system. Operate on North 5, man. Engine 36,

0: 5506, fire supported 1113 Rising Sun Avenue. Reported to be a stove in apartment 2. The following companies responded and operate North Fire Band, North TAC 1, Tension Engine 50, Engine 59, Ladder 18, Tower Ladder 22, and Battalion 8. Repeating, Tactical Box 5006, fire supported 1113 Rising Sun Avenue, reported to be a stove in apartment 2. The following companies respond and operate North Fire Band, North TAC 1, Engine 50, Engine 59, Ladder 18, Tower Ladder 22, Battalion 8. 12. Ladder 12, proceed.
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0: 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Companies operating on North Fire Bay, North Tac 1.

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0: Affirmative, attention, comes responding to 1113 Roslyn Avenue, proceeding to reduce speed. Comes responding to 1113 Roslyn Avenue, proceeding to reduce speed, 5 Ground Channel, North Tech 1. Center Tower Ladder 8, Mike 28B, 442 High Street. Tower Ladder 8, Mike 28B, 442 High Street. Operate on North Lamp M.
2: Sir, we're out of Einstein. We just need some additional time for restock documentation of decon after that last call.
0: Okay.

0: 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Comics Responder to 1113 Robinson Avenue with exception of engine 50 recall. Tower 98.
1: Tower 98, Responder 442, hi.
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0: 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North Warnock Street, 22-2713 North Warnock Street, operate North Night Band. Engine 63. Engine 63, proceed.
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Father, since you come to respondents, if you turn on your Frankfurt Avenue, proceed to reduce speed. Come to respondents at 5200 Frankfurt Avenue. Come to proceed to reduce speed. Come to stop reading 1 or 5 minutes or attack 1.

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Comes proceeding at reduced speed. 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
0: Malfunction actuator, showing a little bit of smoke. We can handle it ourselves in the ladder. You can recall the rest of the box.
1: Okay, that's the primer, sir. Since you come to responding to 5200 Franklin Avenue with exceptions to 14 ladder 15 recall. Comes responding to 5200 Franklin Avenue with the exception of engine 14 and ladder 15 recall.

0: Medic 24 B. Medic 24 B. Yes, sir, our cat is down. Can you show us class 3 at Ironside? Ladder 15 recall.
1: Got it.

0: AR3A.
1: AR2A.
0: Yes, sir. Can you put us on scene 1 mile down at Henson and Clearfield?
1: Okay. 22. Runway 22.
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0: 22. 20, go ahead, sir. Call from that and respond 432 West Allegheny for a fall.
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1: 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Medic 24B. Trying to transport to Einstein. 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P2 female, 82, far from sitting, positive head strike, unknown LOC, unknown airs, vitals are stable, will be there in 3 to 4 minutes.
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1: 22.
0: Mike 22.
1: Do you have a better location or is this on the highway?

0: over that, any side of that address.
1: This is a plaza. I'm gonna need a better location.
0: Okay. The plaza is not 432. 432 is the building above the plaza.
1: Like, that's gonna be AutoZone and a laundromat.
0: It's gonna be one of them. I'll check with the call taker. Three.
2: Sir, if you could tell just a minute, two B's right.
0: How it is?

0: 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This is medic 20, 3517 Avalon Street, medic 20, 3517 Avalon Street, on 41 North Medic Band. BRU 3. Area 3. Did you attach this to 2B's run? Yes. 4928 North Command.
1: Just for the surges didn't come through.
0: Alright, give me a second. Let me do it again here. Now, BRU 3.
1: Yes, I make it. I don't know what's going on in the chat right now.
0: Yes, on my end. It's going to be for a female who took the wrong medicine shot.

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0: 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We'll come down to Tarsdale.
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Engine 59, 1315 West Hunting Park Avenue for the alarm system, operating on 5A.

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medic 46 recall. Engine 25, medic 32, medic 46 recall. Texas medic 8B, Jasper Street and Allegheny Avenue. Medic 8B, Jasper Street and Allegheny Avenue, Wells Fargo, operating with medic band.

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1: 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Attention engine 25 is responding, 3100 C Charlie Street for rubbish. Engine 25 is responding, 3100 C Charlie Street for rubbish, operating on North Fireman.

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1: Dispatch, engine 50, medic 1, recall. Engine 50, medic 1, recall. 7 North 18th Street, medic 22207 North 18th Street, operate on the South Medic band. Engine 50 and medic 1 are on call.
0: Medic 46.
2: I apologize, I'm on the wrong band, but we're having a stick and gumbling.
0: Okay, for a seizure, I'll let him know. Battalion 3 is on location.

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1: 57B, I left this position with Temple. I shot in a pillow from school. 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We're back to our first thing. 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

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Operating on North Highway.

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0: 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We are available. Thank you, sir.
1: That's fine. 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

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Engine 7-3339, Kensington Avenue for the alarm system operating on North Friday.

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1: Yeah.
0: Need a recall. 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

0: 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Ladder
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1: Negative, I'll push my go POV.
0: Okay.

0: Medic 61, Bing.
1: So we're still on ice line, we are ahead.
0: Medic 39.
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0: Disregard, I see you're not at the hospital anymore.
1: Thanks, Ruby.
0: Hey, AP.
1: Yeah, can you check the ball taker? 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
0: Medic 28B, you're 22 East Rittenhouse Street. 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
1: Yes, we're here, but we're locked out of the building. 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
0: Okay, you're at 22 East Rittenhouse. The call is across the street at West Rittenhouse.
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0: Attention Medic 33 responding, Engine 73, 7304 North 21st Street. Medic 33 responding, Engine 73, 7304 North 21st Street to operate North Fire Band. 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
0: 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Engine 71.
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0: 49.
1: 49? Mark 49? Hey, we're 2.7 miles out. Can we get a first responder, please?
0: Okay. Medic 6?
1: 6, we have a left 3. He's going to Tarzo. We can get a second. So we got a 78-year-old male, smoking Georgia Strength, on Steve's half, set us under all the we're going to be at Florida Scale in 10 minutes.
0: 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We'll let Hayes close that.
3: Medic 14, respond to Medic 41, 6254 Osage Avenue, operate on the South Medic Band at a 58 recall.
0: Resume.
1: Engine 18.
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1: 2401 Hofnagel.
0: I'm following it for high blood pressure.
4: Yeah, we had a malfunctioning alarm system. You could have recalled it in 8 minutes.
0: Okay, that's from Sir Medic 33.

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1: There's an 18.
0: On location, 2401 out, Mega.
1: Not far enough. Mike 49.
0: Yeah, I guess that was right on the first spot it up.
1: Okay, Medic 49, I got very busy for a second, so I was actually coming to confirm that it was you who asked for it. But, okay.

0: Medic, six.
1: Yes, sir. I'm not sure if we made ourselves available to you guys, but we're on our way to the hospital right now.
0: See, put us back to full duty. This event was canceled.
2: Okay, that's affirmative.

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已经。继续。And disregard medic 2B, recall and disregard. One day, 60, respond with letter 4, 6105 on what avenue? Attention medic 61B, respond with letter 4, 6105 on what avenue? Operate on South Medic Band.

0: And you just move. Sustain over. Like 2B, 504 South Pleasant Place, like 2B, 504 South Pleasant Place, reduced speed for the North Medic Band. Like 12B, 2147 Lardner Street, reduced speed. Like 12B, 2147 Lardner Street, reduced speed response, operate on the North Medic Band. Like 54B, proceed.
1: I think 54B, that matters a lot of it.
0: Uh-huh.

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1: Can you pass me the medic 2B's run?
0: Absolutely. It's going to be for face and arm pain.
1: BRU 2.
0: BRU 2.
1: Sir, can you use that to fit a larger streamer?
0: Absolutely, for a fall.

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0: 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Thank you for calling. 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

Really? All right, so this is going to be a complicated one. 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He's now out of the car stabbing himself. 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

0: 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Ladder 18 and Squad 72, 1531 West Tioga Street for the alarm system. Operator, no fireman.
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0: I apologize. We're going to be in route to Torres Hill momentarily.
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Yes, thanks. He's just trying to get out. Okay, I know 3A. Okay. Yeah, started. Is he trapped? Do you need any additional equipment? That's what I'm trying to figure out right now. Okay, let me know if so, I'll fill out the accident.

0: This is an Iris Hall 6322 Avenue, pretty long system. You mean Janine, respond 63202 Avenue for the launch system operating on the apartment.
1: Can I have a third unit?
0: Medic 49.
2: This is me, Roger, stay with me, this is 49,
0: okay.

0: 38.
1: What are you?
0: It was a test. You can recall.
1: Hey, Senator, we're here.

29. Engine 9. All right, sir, just received an addition to this location. It's Aubrey Park Apartments, building number 10. That's affirmative.

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1: Notification trauma alert to Einstein for AR-3A. When you're ready.
0: Proceed.
1: Approximately 40-year-old male. Injuries, head injury from an MVC. Self-inflicted multiple stab wounds. Stab wounds to the head, wrist. A lot of times are stable. EPA 10 minutes.
0: Go from the standby for hospital here.

0: 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Yes, sir.
1: Yes, ma'am.
0: Sir, is there any security on standby?
1: Oh, that's an idea.
0: Okay. 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
0: 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Attention engine 25, medic 15, 1920 East Orleans Street, apartment 302. Engine 25, medic 15, 1920 East Orleans Street, apartment 302, operating on North Medic Man.

0: 9662 be recall, 9662 be recall. 9654 be respond to 8633 Sycamore Drive. Reduce B response, 9654 B 8633 Sycamore Drive. Reduce B response, operating on North Medicaid.
1: Yeah, we're really well out of here.
0: Okay. 9042-901 East Luzerne Street at the market. 9042-901 East Luzerne Street at the market. 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
0: 901 East Levant.
1: Female at the market, difficulty breathing. It's a message in here saying that she took some medication and now she can't breathe. Possible allergic reaction.

0: 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Engine 35, proceed.
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0: Matthew Street, Apartment B, Bravo, Medic 56B, 5510, Matthew Street, Apartment B, Bravo, operating on North Medic Band. Medic 55, proceed.
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1: 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Attention medic 45, final 1920 East Orleans Street, apartment 302. Medic 45, 1920 East Orleans Street, apartment 302, operating on North Medic.
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1: We're going to get the kids on now.
0: Okay.

0: behavior is that we just got another call that the female is having difficulty breathing. Now there's a pregnant female on tour as well, and I'll see you this show. You're
1: this partner. That's right.

865, recall from Hermitage Street. Respond to 561 Fairthorn Street near the Green Fence. Med 5, recall from Hermitage Street. Respond to 561 Fairthorn Street near the Green Fence, operating on North Medic Band. 52B, 217 Hermitage Street, first floor, Medic 52B. 217 Hermitage Street, first floor, operating on North Medic Band.

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1: 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Italian 8 available.

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1: Matter 52B, proceed.
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1: 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Switch over to the North Mag Band.
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0: Medic
2: 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Medic 6, 2109 Red Line Road, room B Bravo 15, Medic 6, 2109 Red Line Road, apartment correction room B Bravo 15, operating on North Medic. Medic 46. 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
0: Thank you. Lehigh Avenue, 51 Rico from Lehigh Avenue. 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
2: Put my responding officer to Kendall School in LA House.
0: Okay.

recall from the third street now responding to this, and we had evidence with AR2. Site 46 is recall from the third street now responding to this, and we had evidence with AR2 on all those medications. Attention engine 7, Medic 62B, 392 Arcadia Street, engine 7, Medic 62B, 3928 Arcadia Street, operating on North Medic 3.

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1: Okay, 42 is on scene. You have a pregnant female on the floor in aisle number 6.

0: And we're going to redirect you to 3928 Arcadia. It looks like you and Medic 62B is going to be crossing one another.
1: I'm going to put first on Arcadia.
0: You have difficulty breathing. Engine 7 is on scene. I said Committee 51 recall from Luzerne Street and responded 3928 Arcadia Street, where engine 7 is from Luzerne Street and responded Arcadia Street with engine 7 operating on North Medic Main. Now on East Luzerne Street, Luzerne Medic 42. I need to do the recall from Arcadia Street and now on East Luzerne Street to Luzerne Medic 42. Operating on North Medic Main.
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0: 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I'm probably going North Medic. 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

0: 77B. Long Street, Mullen Avenue, we do speed, Mike 77B. Mark Mullen, we do speed up for the North End again. 97?
1: 77,
0: gentlemen. How about it? And
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0: 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Medic 22. 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
0: R2. Hey, R2.
2: Is AR2A available to come to Potter and F Street?
0: Or at Frankfurt.
2: Okay. Do you have another medic unit that can come to FN Potter?
0: I'll for it.

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1: Medic 12.
0: Sorry, 12D. We're meeting with Edit Nav.
1: Okay.

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0: 62B, have a trauma transport to Einstein when you're ready.
1: Proceed.
0: 62B, have a 32-year-old female, 32 female. Injuries from a fall, 3 months pregnant, positive head strike, positive LOC, negative blood thinners, ETA is going to be about 10 minutes. Vitals are all stable.
1: 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Walk over to the North Bank, stand by. Why is Einstein?

0: 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Okay, 76B, are you still waiting in the bed?
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0: 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The following companies respond and operate. North Fire Bay, North Track 1, Pitch Engine 61, Squad 72, Engine 51, and Engine 55. 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Repeating, Box 6118, fire support at 444 West Welling Street, a dwelling. The following police respond and operate on North Fire Bay, North Track 1. Engine 61, Squad 72, Engine 51, Engine 55. Ladder 29, Tower Ladder 22, Battalion 2, Battalion 8, Medic 29.
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1: 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I'm calling out of here, Gravel.
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0: It's a two-story middle row, occupied dwelling, 15 by 35. 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
1: Perfect. 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
0: Peak Pico, priority.
1: Affirmative. Yes, and proceed.
2: Just gonna run back over for the application.
1: Okay, affirmative. Medic 4.
3: So the temple waiting for a bid.
1: Thank you.
4: Medic 17.
1: Medic 17.
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0: 4th Street, when I was 36, code blue, medic 17, 4208 4th Street, when I was 36, code blue, operating on the North Medic Van, medic 38, recall. Retired 28. 2. Be advised, you have to report a person in the second floor bedroom.
1: This room is. That police response is Fifth Street and Wellens. Keep traffic down, please.
0: Okay, affirmative.

0: 928.
1: Thank you, sir.
0: Sir, when you get a chance, can we get confirmation of address?
1: Stand by.
0: Okay. Mike 10, 1924 West Bristol Street, Mike 10, 1924 West Bristol Street, I'll put it with Medic Band. Medic 16.
2: Medic 16, responding 3441 North Bodine.
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1: On Tuesday, proceed.
0: Term address 444
1: West Coast.
0: AR2A. Location for a male down from the 3091 Cincinnati.
1: Okay.

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1: This is 41 holding.
0: Get 9. Alright, Meg. Engine 9 is en route to engine 51 to cover. Okay, affirmative.

0: are able to do this, but I'm at the 1700 block of Christmas Columbus and 1300 block of Christmas Columbus just came out. Anybody get a Swiss Rumble somebody?
1: Yeah, that makes a lot more sense. Attention Medic 16, respond to as Rick Ombach, 6118, fire is located at 444 West Welling Street, repeating, Medic 16, respond as Rick Medic Ombach, 6118, fire is located at 444 West Welling Street, Cummins operating on North 5 and North Tac 1.
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1: Hotel and I've been notified.

0: 45, recall from Mentor Street. Medic 45, recall from Mentor Street. Turn 38D.
1: This is the 38D, 38D, that's cool.
2: Yes.
0: 6B, 4522 Frankfurt Avenue, reduce speed. Medic 56B, 4522 Frankfurt Avenue, reduce speed. Operate North Atlantic Band.
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0: Ladder 21.
1: 1141 Eastbound.
0: A person is about to pass out. Medic 51.
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0: medical school, it's going to be a while. Okay, medic 32.
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0: Okay. That's affirmative. They were just checking for shoe runs.
1: Walk away.
0: Okay.
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1: 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Engine 18.
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1: Then proceed.
0: Okay,
1: that's the permit.
2: Fifty-seven-year-old man, 5'7", fell approximately 6 feet off the ladder, left elbow deformity, no blood thinners, negative LFC, probably stable, will be there in 5 minutes.
1: 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Repeating, hazmat box 7207. I was reporting 4900 North 19th Street in the driveway. The following companies respond and operate on the North Fire Band, North TAC 1. 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
3: 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This is Squirt 70, Medic 49, 5713 North 7th Street. Squirt 70, Medic 49, 5713 North 7th Street, Alphabet on North Medic Band.
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0: Two. 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
1: 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Attention, companies responding to 4900 North 19th Street. 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Companies responding to 4900 North 19th Street. 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
0: Now, letter 8.
1: Tell letter 8, proceed.
0: Location.
1: Okay.
2: Transmedic 49B recall, medic 49B recall. AR3A is responding with court 70, 5713 on 7th Street. AR3A is responding with court 70, 5713 on 7th Street. Operate them in North Knife Avenue.
3: 2B priority.
1: Yes, 10, proceed.
3: Location.
1: Okay, that's affirmative, yes, 10.
3: That's one of the trauma transport to Torresdale. Got that 73-year-old female injury from a fall, complaining of spinal pain, lower back pain, vital signs are stable, negative LOC, ETA is 5-10.
2: Okay, all coverage on South Max, North Max standby, all coverage on North Max standby.
0: The middle of 19th Street or Rockland?
2: 19th Street.

0: Hospital is complete. Copy, may we see medic 6?
1: Yes, sir. From East 592. Who are you looking for?
0: Okay. Medic 32. I'm battalion HV, sir, nothing, additional protocol here.
2: Two reports they can handle after recall to Mach, exciting bill.
0: Attention, companies responding to 49 North 19th Street, concessions and 51 recall. Companies responding to 4900 North 19th Street with exceptions and 51 recall.
2: Tower Ladder 22.
0: Tower Ladder 22, proceed.
2: Fire duty only leaving the fire ground.
0: Okay, that's affirmative, sir.

0: Pacific 73 minute 22 recall, engine 73 minute 22 recall. 4266 Avenue on Broad Street, 4266 Avenue on Broad Street, operating with my van.
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0: So you still waiting on that?
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0: Affirmative, I got you waiting on that, thank you.

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1: Okay, that's promising. My 47, what's your disposition?
2: This is actually
1: 702,
2: I guess.
1: Okay.

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0: We're at 4522 Frankfurt, 934. You have a call back?
1: Stand by.
0: Ladder 21.
1: Ladder 21, proceed.
2: Okay, that's from

0: Three to Einstein.
1: Over there.

on Ridge Avenue for Lee Civilian. Route 30, Battalion 9, 7901 Ridge Avenue for Lee Civilian. 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
0: 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Ladder 34.
3: 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Boulevard and good going northbound there.
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0: 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Affirmative, Northbound Inner, MVC, Medic 17.
2: Medic 17, we're in the process of downgrading to a B unit. Can you sign us up for the co-op back in?
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2: Affirmative, we'll just be delayed. We're in the process of downgrading.
0: That's affirmative. I don't have anybody else at the moment.
2: Acknowledge.
0: 17B, you're all good to sign in.
2: Thank you.
0: Ladder 33.
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0: 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You can take Estimate Boulevard. 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

0: 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This is Medic 62B-5627 Germantown Avenue, Medic 62B-5627 Germantown Avenue, operating on North Medic Van.
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At 114 for an 83 female who fell from her chair. Attention, Medic 57B, 1929 Sansom Street, reduced beat response. Medic 57B, 1929 Sansom Street, reduced beat response. 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
1: Be recalled from Henry Avenue. Respond to 2120 West Tioga Street operating on North Main. Medic 4D. Female fall. 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

0: 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The guy got up and walked off into the sunset.
1: Affirmative. 25. 25, proceed.
2: 45, apologies. Responding. This is responding 3300 Henry Avenue, recall from Valda.
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2: 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CHS, severely breathing.

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0: 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Medic 49B, Decatur and Van Dyke Streets, reduce speed. 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
1: Affirmative, attention, comes to respond at 723 West Union Street, proceed to reduce speed. Comes to respond at 1723 West Union Street, proceed to reduce speed. Fire ground channels are attack one. Medic
3: 39.
4: 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Please invest POV.
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1: All affirmative. Ellis Street, Medic 42, 4934 Ellis Street, out 300 North Medic 10.
0: Wait on that, Frankfurt.
1: Well, fine.
0: Hey, it's late. AQB.
2: 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Mail on the clock.

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0: Medic 42.
1: Your first responder is going to either be engine 64 or ladder 10, which are coming from much farther away. You still want it?
0: All right.

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ATV, question on, son.

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0: We're about to hold all three of them. We'll be down there to fill air bottles.
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1: Dark way.
0: Are you listening with police?
1: That is a negative, sir, but we are a valuable person. 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
0: Hey, R2A, we're getting another one, like, a couple houses away from you. 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

0: Friday 47. 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Can you sign out 47, please?
1: Friday.

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2: 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Six eight, 68-year-old female, Clinton Pendant, currently being bagged. They just saw a standby station of travel stand.
0: What was the ETA?
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0: 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Only on radio, sir?
1: That's a negative. Let me check the band. Hold on.
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0: 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Yeah, so we're currently getting fuel right now. We're still responding, but we're going to be a little delayed.
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2: 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Right where the Acme is, I'll wave them down. 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
0: We're going to be an I unit. The phone came out as a B unit.
1: Okay, I'll put you in service as 47i, closed down roaring for a homeless person confused.
0: Affirmative, thank you. 42.
2: Went to be with the bottom, is that where I got it?
0: No, it's not great.
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1: With an address, person of interest walked off a little while ago. Can't find him. Can you make this unfounded?
0: Okay.

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0: transfer medic 56B, 5566 Hill Creek Mall, medic 56B, 5566 Hill Creek Mall, on flight 15. Medic 12.
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1: Medic 47I.
0: Ground location, we don't see anyone. 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
1: All I have is that it's in front of New Foundation's charter, and not anything else.
0: That's affirmative. We'll investigate.

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0: 929, you're an ALS or a BLS?
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1: So, we're location also on this 15th Street, this medical alert. 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
2: 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We're not going to hit the 19th anymore. We figured out. Okay. Thank you, too.
0: Okay. 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

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Is that please?

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0: This is going to be handled by police only. The command is available. No EMS.
1: You have a car number.
2: 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On Amber Street, the following comes to start out Rico Friday, attack 1, 28, engine 7, engine 25, engine 14, ladder 10, ladder 16, battalion 10, battalion 8, medic 8. Proceed to 28.
3: Internal Ontario, we have a better stacked address.
2: Negative, sir, but we are also getting 3300 Collins Street. It's either on Amber or 3300 block of Collins. We're getting a report.

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1: Amber in Ontario, not in shower, busking.
0: Prior to attention, come responder, Amber in Ontario Streets, proceeding to reduce speed. Comes responding to Amber in Ontario Streets, proceeding at reduced speed. Company's operating on North Farbada, North Tech 1.

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Comes responder to Amber 93 Street's Exception Engine 28 recall.

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1: That's from me. Monte 46 B Bravo Street, Lehigh Avenue, Monte 46 B Bravo Street, Lehigh Avenue, Operator 5, Command.

Nani iye. Okay. What is that? Gmail gaming for a mail down for a third party caller. Please be at the line. Or listeners only, hi, for a mail down.

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0: Front and Leon.
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1: Yeah.

0: Mother's 17 Day. Checking your status on location, please.
1: As a school, can you handle by picking the car 1532 to come to the best available?
0: Yeah.

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2: 915. 2761, Kevin. I have also downgraded from high unit for the money.
1: Okay.

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1: I-76B.
2: I-76B. Drama transport to St. Chris. When you have a second. He fell from a standing position after a seizure, striking his head and shoulder. Photos are stable. ETA of 10 to 15 minutes.
0: That's from the Bomber. So I call me, stand by. Notification. Or so I call me, please stand by.

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1: We're investigating. 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
0: Okay, they said to go a little bit more towards Butler.

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West 950B, 4725 North 2nd Street, reduced speed. 950B, 4725 North 2nd Street, reduced speed, North 90 band. Cedar Street, reduced speed. 963B, 2832 Cedar Street, reduced speed, North 90 band.

0: 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Are you responding to K Street?
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2: Albanian Street for the alarm system. Engine 61-344, East Albanian Street for the alarm system. Operating on 5A.
1: Try 50B recall, 977B, respond 4725 North 2nd Street, reduce speed. 950B recall, 977B, 4725 North 2nd Street, reduce speed, operating North Money Van.
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0: 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Medic 49 recall, Medic 42 responded to 7 and 43 39 K Kilo Street, Medic 42 responded to 7, 43 39 Kilo Street, North Medic Van.

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1: difficulty. Attention, Medic 36, 1942 North Stanley Street, Medic 36, 1942 North Stanley Street, operating on a South Medic van.

0: And opposed to that rating, respond to 1839 Alpha.
1: Okay, you're a BLS?

0: 928. And we're in the process of upgrading also. You're responding?
1: Hey, by the
0: 3 on that screamer. 3 is negative. I am upgrading to ALS.

Thank you, Sammy. Okay, Janine. 6945 Germantown Avenue for the alarm system, and Janine 6945 Germantown Avenue for the alarm system. Operates on fire base. Question. No fire base.

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0: Be waiting the arrival of PGW. 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Will you be waiting the arrival of PGW?
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0: 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This is Valhor Spawning, 1839 Plymouth Street, engine 73-350B recall. 933, this is Valhor Spawning, 1839 Plymouth Street, what's on exam?

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1: It's just 7 foot deep.
0: Agent 7, confirming the address is 1611 Rouen.
1: Permit 200.
0: 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We have nothing over the CAD yet.

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0: Man, there's no EMSers needed here. They went POV.
2: Hey, you're going to have to take us off this run. You flag down on Conley and Hask. Look at the part for a female having asked about that.
1: Thank you,
0: Bay. And be advised, we are waiting for a bed.
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1: Affirmative, all work medical, need standby, hospital vacation, all work medical, need standby.